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4: Here is your WTOL 11 weather forecast. Partly cloudy skies, dry and mild weather will be expected overnight with temperatures dropping back into the 50s. It will be a dry, pleasant day Friday. Gorgeous conditions into the afternoon with highs climbing well through the mid 70s. The weekend will generally start dry. Highs on Saturday back into the upper 70s with a slim chance of an isolated shower. Then a chance of showers and storms returning late in the weekend on Sunday. For 106.3 The Fox, I'm WTOL 11 Chief Meteorologist Chris Vickers.
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Here's one for those of you that like felines. A cat wanders onto stage during Romeo and Juliet ballet performance. That is the news headline for what went down during a ballet event in Turkey. It was awkward, of course, because it happened during the scene where Romeo dies. The cat is sniffing dead Romeo, and Romeo, the pro that he is, apparently did not break from his stiff performance. The cat eventually wanders elsewhere on the stage to lie down on a table, watch the rest of the show. And the best part of this is the cat apparently did not belong to any of the performers. Folks are still not sure how he got into the building. Live events where truly anything can happen. Am I right? It's Ultimate Classic Rock.

Free ride on UCR. And speaking of being free, I'm quite happy to let you all know that I got sprung from jury duty earlier today. It's been a long week, but when it happened, I had this great realization that tomorrow is Friday. We made it, folks, and we have plenty of great rock and roll to carry us over the proverbial finish line, including requested Def Leppard. It's UCR.

0: I'm still trying to figure that one out each and every time we play it. It's Wardlaw. 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
19: Here is your WTOL 11 weather forecast. Partly cloudy skies, dry and mild weather will be expected overnight with temperatures dropping back into the 50s. It will be a dry, pleasant day Friday. Gorgeous conditions into the afternoon with highs climbing well through the mid 70s. The weekend will generally start dry. Highs on Saturday back into the upper 70s with a slim chance of an isolated shower. Then a chance of showers and storms returning late in the weekend on Sunday. For 106.3 The Fox, I'm WTOL 11 Chief Meteorologist Chris Vick.
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weighs more than 900 pounds, so get some friends to help you move that. It features contributions from all over the place. Many states sent printed material like letters, postcards, and poems. Some sent coins, pens, artwork, and there were unique items as well, like a diamond from Arkansas and a whalebone from Maine as well. It is set to be dug up in 250 years. That's going to put us in the year 2276, so I'm going to need some of you to report back to me how that went. At this time, though, I cannot confirm whether or not they included an original vinyl pressing of the Ram Jam album in there, but I hope they did. It's Ultimate Classic Rock.

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Summertime is a lot of road trips for some of us, so we're going to do some great road songs, some great driving songs for the next hour on the 9 at 9, and this one is one of the best in both categories. Tell me I'm wrong. It's ultimate classic rock.

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0: We're doing some great road songs on the 9 at 9 tonight in honor of what we're calling road trip season. I feel like we need some pretenders in the mix, don't you? Let me know if you have other ideas. It's UCR.
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11: Here is your WTOL 11 weather forecast. Partly cloudy skies, dry and mild weather will be expected overnight with temperatures dropping back into the 50s. It will be a dry, pleasant day Friday. Gorgeous conditions into the afternoon with highs climbing well through the mid-70s. The weekend will generally start dry. Highs on Saturday back into the upper 70s with a slim chance of an isolated shower, then a chance of showers and storms returning late in the weekend on Sunday. For 106.3 The Fox, I'm WTOL11 Chief Meteorologist Chris Vickers.
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Okay, so I suggested Pretenders, and Andrea wrote in with an obvious one that I should have thought of a long time ago. Of course, Andrea, thank you for saving the day, telling me, duh, we need some Red Rocker in the house for tonight's 9 at 9 featuring great driving songs. As we celebrate summertime and road trip season on Ultimate Classic Rock, this is one of the greatest.

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We played a classic from Sammy Hagar a few moments ago. I don't know if you've heard the version that he does of this next song, but there is a blazing version of it that he did with Chickenfoot. We'll have to get that on a future edition of Backstage. But right now, let's go to the OGs, Deep Purple, and it's UCR.

0: Producer Eric started doing a wavy dance I've never seen him do during that last song. I think it means he likes it. And you know what? That's not a bad thing. It's Matt Wardlaw. This is our road trip season edition of the 9 at 9. And I feel like things are about to take a turn as we move to wrap it all up. It's Ultimate Classic Rock.
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8: Hey, it's Kahuna gearing up for a finally Friday edition of your morning thing. Of course, we'll do our best to get you ready for the weekend. It's also Father's Day weekend, so we'll be talking a little bit more about Father's Day, including our question of the day. I'll introduce you to the word goblintimate. I've got a cautionary stupid criminal story you might want to consider as we head into the weekend. And

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4: Here is your WTOL 11 weather forecast. Partly cloudy skies, dry and mild weather will be expected overnight with temperatures dropping back into the 50s. It will be a dry, pleasant day Friday. Gorgeous conditions into the afternoon with highs climbing well through the mid 70s. The weekend will generally start dry. Highs on Saturday back into the upper 70s with a slim chance of an isolated shower. Then a chance of showers and storms returning late in the weekend on Sunday. For 106.3 The Fox, I'm WTOL 11 Chief Meteorologist Chris Vickers.
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I told you things were taking a turn. Perhaps I should have noted that it was a dark turn, but it's never a bad night on the radio when you're playing AC/DC. That is true. It's Wardlaw. That is our summertime road trip. Great driving songs, a plenty extravaganza edition of the 9 at 9. And we thank you all for your service and your contributions to our cause. We got some rockiversaries to talk about as we enter the last 2 hours of the program. Yes, we do. We will use those historical moments as a good excuse to tune up and play some fun live cuts on UCR Backstage. You're going to hear what I mean soon enough after this from the Police. It is Ultimate Classic Rock.

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As promised, we're going to do tonight's backstage as a rockiversary sandwich. That's what we're going to call it. Guns N' Roses released the studio version of that song right there, It's So Easy, as a single this week in 1987. It was a tune which Axl Rose later said began its life as more of a country and western song, one which Duff and their buddy, the late West Arkeen, wrote on acoustic, but when the rest of GNR got their hands on it, well, it became something different. It's Wardlaw, and today in 1973, Joe Walsh released his second solo album, The Smoker You Drink, The Player You Get. It's right there in the title, folks. But to jog your memory, let's go back to the concert stage right now, because this song was on that album and people very quickly grew to love it. This is Ultimate Classic Rock.

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We'll have some more rockiversaries in the next hour, but we just had to wedge in a few here. It was this month in 1979 that Dire Straits put out their second studio album, Communique, and Lady Rider has become a bit of a fan favorite. We heard a version that up until a few years ago had not been widely released, but they put out a great Dire Straits live box set that had a full concert recorded at the Rainbow in December of 1979 that was broadcast by the BBC at the time. Notably, it was the final Dire Straits live performance of the Communique tour and what ended up being the last gig with David Knopfler, who left the band as they were in the midst of making the following album. So a bit of rec-

0: Recorded history there, and that is great to have now with that rainbow performance. It's Matt Wardlaw. My thanks to Tony for asking for that one. Remember, we do this each night at this particular time. We play some cool live stuff and very often look to make it things you have not heard. So if you've got some things in that vein or just a favorite band or live album, drop me a line. It's Ultimate Classic Rock.
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17: Here is your WTOL 11 weather forecast. Partly cloudy skies, dry and mild weather will be expected overnight with temperatures dropping back into the 50s. It will be a dry, pleasant day Friday. Gorgeous conditions into the afternoon with highs climbing well through the mid 70s. The weekend will generally start dry. Highs on Saturday back into the upper 70s with a slim chance of an isolated shower. Then a chance of showers and storms returning late in the weekend on Sunday. For 106.3 The Fox, I'm WTOL 11 Chief Meteorologist Chris Vickers.
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tour dates, including a couple of shows in July, but they really get down to it in August. The latest leg of the It's a Nice Day to Tour Again kicking off August 7th in Scranton. 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

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I've been nervous about it, but I think I'm finally ready to show you the progress that I've made. 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
17: Here is your WTOL 11 weather forecast. Partly cloudy skies, dry and mild weather will be expected overnight with temperatures dropping back into the 50s. It will be a dry, pleasant day Friday. Gorgeous conditions into the afternoon with highs climbing well through the mid-70s. The weekend will generally start dry. Highs on Saturday back in the upper 70s with a slim chance of an isolated shower. Then a chance of showers and storms returning late in the weekend on Sunday. For 106.3 The Fox, I'm WTOL 11 Chief Meteorologist Chris Vickers.
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1: When we remember a moment in rock history, that's an ultimate classic rock-iversary with Matt Wardlaw.

Released 50 years ago today in 1976, Rod Stewart's A Night on the Town album was controversial because Rod's song Tonight's the Night got banned by some radio stations because they were like, hey, you're singing about being up to no good. That is the family-friendly way to tell that story. But he had a big hit with The First Cut is the Deepest, which these days for sure is one of Sir Rod's biggest songs and at the very least a fan favorite. We hope that Rod is feeling better because he's had to cancel some shows recently, including a performance at Red Rocks because his voice was acting up and the doctors told him he needed to rest a bit so he wouldn't hurt his voice. That sounds like solid advice. It is Matt Wardlaw. Today in 1991 was a big, big, big day on the Wardlaw calendar. So let's all celebrate this milestone that I'm about to tell you about with Crystal Pepsi, because it was today that Van Halen released their third album with Sammy Hagar, For Unlawful Carnal Knowledge, and right now it's ultimate classic rock.

0: listen, we're all adults here. Come on. The situation's gonna work. We gotta be honest with each other. 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
1: As I mentioned earlier in the night, Sir Paul McCartney is 84 years young today. Say that with me again. Happy birthday, Paul. As I promised at the beginning of the show, we pulled out that version of Come and Get It from the Hollywood Vampires, Joe Perry, Alice Cooper and Friends, with Sir Paul, recorded for the album that they put out back in 2015. And how cool is that version? I really, really dig that. Happy birthday, Paul. Ultimate classic rock.
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2: Here is your WTOL 11 weather forecast. Partly cloudy skies, dry and mild weather will be expected overnight with temperatures dropping back into the 50s. It will be a dry, pleasant day Friday. Gorgeous conditions into the afternoon with highs climbing well through the mid 70s. The weekend will generally start dry. Highs on Saturday back into the upper 70s with a slim chance of an isolated shower. Then a chance of showers and storms returning late in the weekend on Sunday. For 106.3 The Fox, I'm WTOL 11 Chief Meteorologist Chris Vickers.
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I think my comrade Chuck would call this UCR After Dark. There's a new USA Today survey that breaks down which cities are spending the most money on OnlyFans. I'll cut right to it. Atlanta residents spent the most per capita on the service last year, nearly $26.2 million. And that is almost twice as much as the number two city, Orlando, which came in with almost $14.3 million. We knew Florida was going to be somewhere high on that list, didn't we? Florida, don't ever change. It's Ultimate Classic Rock.

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2: Hey, it's Kahuna gearing up for a finally Friday edition of your morning thing. Of course, we'll do our best to get you ready for the weekend. It's also Father's Day weekend, so we'll be talking a little bit more about Father's Day, including our question of the day. I'll introduce you to the word goblintimate. I've got a cautionary stupid criminal story you might want to consider as we head into the weekend. And Dr. Evil makes a return. I'll explain 6 to 10 right back here on 106.3 The Fox.
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1: Here is your WTOL 11 weather forecast. Partly cloudy skies, dry and mild weather will be expected overnight with temperatures dropping back into the 50s. It will be a dry, pleasant day Friday. Gorgeous conditions into the afternoon with highs climbing well through the mid-70s. The weekend will generally start dry. Highs on Saturday back into the upper 70s with a slim chance of an isolated shower. Then a chance of showers and storms returning late in the weekend on Sunday. For 106.3 The Fox, I'm WTOL 11 Chief Meteorologist Chris Vickers.
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It is Matt Wardlaw. That is our program for tonight. Big thanks to my good pal, producer Eric. Big thanks to all of you in the UCR universe. Let's get ready and do that weekend thing tomorrow night on Ultimate Classic Rock. 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

0: 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Hey everyone, happy Father's Day. Happy Father's Day. Happy Father's Day. This show is going to be about Father's Day. This is about the legendary fathers of rock.
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5: Here is your W211 weather forecast. Partly cloudy skies overnight, a lighter breeze, dry and cooler conditions. Lows will fall back to the mid-50s. It'll be a dry, pleasant start to the day Friday. Partly sunny skies through the afternoon. Highs will climb well through the mid to upper 70s. Saturday will be a mainly dry day. A brief chance of an isolated shower. Highs into the afternoon will reach into the upper 70s. Better chances of scattered showers and storms late in the weekend on Sunday. For 106.3 The Fox, I'm W211 Chief Meteorologist Chris Vickers.
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Hey, it's Kahuna gearing up for a Finally Friday edition of your morning thing. Of course, we'll do our best to get you ready for the weekend. It's also Father's Day weekend, so we'll be talking a little bit more about Father's Day, including our question of the day. I'll introduce you to the word goblintimate. I've got a cautionary stupid criminal story you might want to consider as we head into the weekend. And Dr. Evil makes a return. I'll explain 6 to 10 right back here on 106.3 The Fox.

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6: Here is your WTOL 11 weather forecast. Partly cloudy skies overnight, a lighter breeze, dry and cooler conditions. Lows will fall back to the mid-50s. It'll be a dry, pleasant start to the day Friday. Partly sunny skies through the afternoon. Highs will climb well through the mid to upper 70s. Saturday will be a mainly dry day. A brief chance of an isolated shower. Highs into the afternoon will reach into the upper 70s. Better chances of scattered showers and storms late in the weekend on Sunday. For 106.3 The Fox, I'm WTOL 11 Chief Meteorologist Chris Vickers.
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0: Father's Day. Happy Father's Day. Happy Father's Day. This show is going to be about Father's Day. This is about the legendary fathers of rock.
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7: Here is your WTOL 11 weather forecast. Partly cloudy skies overnight, a lighter breeze, dry and cooler conditions. Lows will fall back to the mid-50s. It'll be a dry, pleasant start to the day Friday. Partly sunny skies through the afternoon. Highs will climb well through the mid to upper 70s. Saturday will be a mainly dry day. A brief chance of an isolated shower. Highs into the afternoon will reach into the upper 70s. Better chances of scattered showers and storms late in the weekend on Sunday. For 106.3 The Fox, I'm WTOL 11 Chief Meteorologist Chris Vickers.
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Hey, it's Kahuna gearing up for a finally Friday edition of your morning thing. Of course, we'll do our best to get you ready for the weekend. It's also Father's Day weekend, so we'll be talking a little bit more about Father's Day, including our question of the day. I'll introduce you to the word gobluntimate. I've got a cautionary stupid criminal story you might want to consider as we head into the weekend. And Dr. Evil makes a return. I'll explain 6 to 10 right back here on 106.3 The Fox.

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Williams Insurance. 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
5: Here is your WTOL 11 weather forecast. Partly cloudy skies overnight, a lighter breeze, dry and cooler conditions. Lows will fall back to the mid 50s. It'll be a dry, pleasant start to the day Friday. Partly sunny skies through the afternoon. Highs will climb well through the mid to upper 70s. Saturday will be a mainly dry day. A brief chance of an isolated shower. Highs into the afternoon will reach into the upper 70s. A better chance of scattered showers and storms late in the weekend on Sunday. For 106.3 The Fox, I'm WTOL 11 Chief Meteorologist Chris Vickers.
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0: 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Hey, everyone, happy Father's Day. Happy Father's Day. Happy Father's Day. This show is going to be about Father's Day. This is about the legendary fathers of rock.
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5: Here is your WTOL 11 forecast. Bright sunny skies for the most part through our Friday. Few pop-up clouds, but it should stay dry. A little breezy, but certainly not as windy as Thursday. Heading into our weekend after highs in the 70s today, should hit the 70s again Saturday, but there will be the chance for a pop-up shower. Heavier rain arrives Sunday evening. For 106.3 The Fox, I'm WTOL 11 meteorologist Ryan Weekman.
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1: Good Friday morning, and thanks for joining us from the Ohio AgNet, the voice you know with the News You Trust studio, sponsored by BASF and Veltima Fungicide, proven number one for the toughest corn diseases with long-lasting residual when you need to be confident your fungicide will perform. I'm Dusty Sonnenberg reporting. Wonder clear skies, I've got 55 degrees on the barn thermometer. Yesterday turned out to be a breezy day, but beautiful outside. Today looks like more of the same. Taking a look at what's making agricultural headlines at OhioAgNet.com, the latest issue of the Ohio Field Leader podcast is out. Now, in this episode of the podcast, I visit with Dr. Taylor Dill, who's Director of Research with the Ohio Soybean Council, and we're joined by Dr. Alyssa Essman, Assistant Professor and Weed Science Extension Specialist at The Ohio State University. We'll be discussing the unique weather variables that we've seen this year, and based on where you may be located, the impact that's had on weed management strategies. Dr. Essman also shares some management strategies to consider as we go into the summer months. Now, we also take some time to discuss the new labeling requirements as herbicides are registered and re-registered by the EPA as they fall in line with the Endangered Species Act and what the implications are for private and custom applicators. You can listen to this podcast as well as get the latest in ag news, weather, and markets

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1: Weekly export sales for the week ending June 11th came out yesterday. 14.7 million bushels of wheat, 45.6 million bushels of corn, 15.6 million bushels for beans. Corn and wheat were better than expected for their crop years. We're still about 673 million bushels higher this year than last on corn, down about 50 million bushels from last year on wheat, and the bean number still down 312 million bushels. Fund managers sold about 13 to 14,000 contracts of soy oil yesterday. I'm Ryan Martin.
0: Thanks, Ryan. Let's take a look now at how the markets closed yesterday. 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Now, as a note, the markets are closed today in observance of the Juneteenth holiday, but looking back to how they closed yesterday, July corn was down 3.5 cents at $4.17.5. July soybeans closed 9.25 cents lower per bushel at $11.22.75. And wheat for July ended the day down 7 cents at $6.05.75. Thanks for joining us. 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
2: Good morning and welcome into our Friday edition of Ag Talk. This is Bill Rice along with Ed Lentz. Today is our horticultural edition of Ag Talk, and bagworms are topic today.
3: It's going to be that time of year, and they're going to probably be earlier in this than they have been in the past. And the things about bagworms, they really like our conifer trees and shrubs. They especially like arborvitaes. And we have a lot of those as far as windbreaks, screens. They're very common in our landscape out there. At this time of year, we're going to have worms that we call crawlers emerge out of the bags that made it through the winter that the eggs were laid last fall. They're going to feed on the foliage. And the thing of it is, when they're in this crawler stage, when they're real small, they're real easy to control. You can use any insecticide. And if you want to use one that would be considered organic, you can use BT if you do it early. And the thing about it is, BT is very selective. It only goes after things in the Lepidoptera family, the moth and butterfly family. So as long as they're not in that butterfly moth family, BT does not affect the other insects. If they get bigger, if you wait till they're bigger and they're not just little crawlers, it'll take you at least two sprays if you're going to use BT. Now, the other insecticides out there, they're going to work with one spray, and the timing is not as critical. But the problem with it, it's going to take out all insects, the beneficial insects and not just the bagworms. So the BT is nice in that respect. It's selective, and we don't have to wipe out every insect on that tree or shrub. Keep in mind, the insecticides are only affected basically from now until the latter part of July. The smaller the larvae, the sooner you get them, the more effective it's going to be. And that's the point. I'm just giving a heads up here, because if you have old bags from previous years, this might be leaving that at this time. So that's my whole point in there, is that because if you do it too early and they haven't left the bags out there, then you're not going to get them either, because they got to actually feed on the foliage that has the insecticide on there. And so if you wait till the end of July, now they're not eating the foliage. They're basically, I got my house built, I'm just kind of happy inside here, and they don't eat as much, and it gets more difficult to control them. And then if they pupate, there's nothing you're going to be able to do at all. So timing's important. So now's the time. Check your trees and shrubs out there, because there won't be a new bag worm that's coming back. It's going to be an old one, so you're going to see that. And then look for those crawlers. And if you have them there, be prepared to spray.
2: 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This is Bill Rice, along with Ed Lentz. Good morning to you.
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4: 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Of course, we'll do our best to get you ready for the weekend. It's also Father's Day weekend, so we'll be talking a little bit more about Father's Day, including our question of the day. I'll introduce you to the word goblintimate. I've got a cautionary stupid criminal story you might want to consider as we head into the weekend. And Dr. Evil makes a return. I'll explain 6 to 10 right back here on 106.3 The Fox.

0: Hey, it's Steve. You know that moment when you finally leave work and your brain is still buffering? 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Williams Insurance. 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
1: Here is your WTOL 11 forecast. Bright sunny skies for the most part through our Friday. Few pop-up clouds, but it should stay dry. A little breezy, but certainly not as windy as Thursday. Heading into our weekend after highs in the 70s today, should hit the 70s again Saturday, but there will be the chance for a pop-up shower. Heavier rain arrives Sunday evening. For 106.3 The Fox, I'm WTOL 11 meteorologist Ryan Weekman.
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1: All right, we did it. We made it to a Friday. Welcome in. It's your radio buddy, Juan Bit Kahuna. Of course, we'll do our best to get you ready for the weekend. Speaking of, it is Father's Day weekend, so we'll also do our best to get you ready for Father's Day. I've got a cautionary, stupid criminal story that might be something to think about as you head into the weekend. I'll introduce you to the word goblintimate, and I have a question of the day dealing with Dad's words of wisdom. We'll begin with news and sports. We've got rock on the way, Steve Miller Band coming up. We'll do one from the Eagles. Right now it's news and sports. I'll throw in your weekend weather details for free.
2: This is your Fox News update. Your WTOL 11 weather. Mostly sunny today with a high in the 70s. Just a few clouds tonight, low in the 50s. Your full forecast is on the way. The city of Findlay says community members are invited to join family, friends, and civic leaders in remembering and celebrating the life and legacy of Tony Iritti, whose unwavering love for Findlay and Hancock County helped shape the community for generations. Jody O'Brien, director of the Hancock County Board of Elections, knew Tony for decades.
3: He walked into a room, and then when he left the room, everybody knew who Tony Iritti was. He had a way of, his nature was making people feel comfortable around him, and he always made also people feel important. He listened to what people had to say, and he was a true friend to many, many people.
2: A celebration of Tony's life and legacy will be held on Friday, June 26th at 5:30 p.m. at Dorney Plaza in front of the Findlay Municipal Building. Learn more about Tony and the tremendous impact he had on the community in this story on our website. The Hancock County Veterans Service Office says their new mobile app will keep the veteran community engaged and informed 24/7. Veterans Service Office Executive Director Nicole Jenkins says the goal is to have the app become the cornerstone of the comms that connect veterans to the most current news and information about the many resources the Hancock County Veterans Service Office provides. Created with local veterans as well as their families, care providers, and supporters in mind, the app can be set to provide notifications and alerts based on the user's areas of

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1: Learn more about the Veterans Service Office's new mobile app in this story on our website. I'm Matt Demchek with this Fox News update.
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3: For ONN Sports, I'm Isaiah Jacob. The Guardians continue to play solid baseball as they picked up a win over the Brewers yesterday. Cleveland has managed to keep itself afloat despite dealing with the loss of Jose Ramirez to a fractured hand. They currently sit tied for first in the Central with the White Sox. Cleveland had homers from Travis Bazzana, David Fry, and Kyle Manzardo. Stephen Vogt commented on their offense after the game.
4: Hey, I'd love three homers tonight, Hoynesy, you know what I mean? But our guys had good at-bats. You know, we got on base a ton. You know, obviously, the end up three solo shots are what the difference is. We're going to continue to work. We're going to continue to find ways to just grind out at-bats, grind out starters, get to bullpen guys. So we got some big swings today.
3: The Guardians continue their road trip as they begin a new series against the Astros at 8:10. Down in Cincinnati, the Reds travel to New York to take on the Yankees at 7:05. The Redlegs are last in the NL Central, 10.5 games back of the first-place Brewers. And on the international soccer stage, Team USA continues their journey in the World Cup at 3 p.m. today. They face Australia in their second game of group play after a dominant win against Paraguay last Friday. Star winger Christian Pulisic is questionable for today's match with a calf injury. In golf, Wyndham Clark surged to the top of the U.S. Open leaderboard yesterday at Shinnecock Hills, reaching 6-under through 16 holes before darkness suspended first-round play. The 2023 U.S. Open champion holds a four-shot lead over a crowded group at 2-under. For ONN Sports, I'm Isaiah Jacob.
5: The WTOL 11 weather forecast looking pretty good as we head into the weekend. Sunny today, highs expected to be in the upper 70s. Tomorrow, another nice day. There is a slight chance of rain maybe later in the afternoon. A better chance of rain, it looks like, on Sunday. Let's get started, shall we? John Mellencamp doing the honors as we begin our finally Friday together on 106.3 The

106.3 The Fox. Good morning, Kahuna, with you. We are in the early stages of our Friday. Of course, big weekend. A lot of people going to get out and try to do some things with Dad. Maybe you're going to get on your bad motor scooter. Or maybe your dad is going to get on his bad motor scooter. If you're looking for something to do this weekend or any of the weekends coming up this summer, we have the ride report at 1063thefox.com. You can check out where all the rides are going to be. You can add yours to the calendar for free. It doesn't cost anything. 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All right, coming up, we've got lots of stuff to talk about, and we're going to kick it off with a conversation about alcohol. Again, not a bad thing to talk about as we head into the weekend.

0: 106.3 The Fox. Kahuna with you early on this Friday morning. I mentioned it at the start of the show. We're going to do our best to help get you ready for the weekend. And perhaps your weekend might include a little bit of alcohol consumption. And trust me, I don't mean to be a buzzkill as we get into the weekend, but some things you might want to consider. For many years, many people have believed that a glass of wine with dinner might actually be good for you. But there is a new study that's just come out that says there is actually no evidence that any amount of drinking improves your health.
1: What a buzzkill.
0: Yeah, absolutely. Researchers analyzed U.S. health data and have found that no health benefit from alcohol at any level of consumption can be found. In fact, instead, they found the risk of death increases even among people who would be considered moderate drinkers. Because a lot of times you think, well, it's just somebody that, you know, gets drunk every night. No, even moderate drinkers. They say men who drink two alcoholic beverages a day face roughly a 4% lifetime risk of dying from an alcohol-related illness or injury. The study also found that women face a greater risk of alcohol-related liver disease than men at similar drinking levels. Researchers say younger adults get no health benefits from alcohol at all, with many alcohol-related deaths tied to car crashes, injuries, and violence. So based on these findings, the author of this study recommended limiting alcohol intake to no more than one drink per day for both men and women.
1: What a buzzkill.
0: Exactly. No health benefits from alcohol. That's fine. I mean, I wasn't drinking Cap'n and Cokes for my wellness journey. If I wanted self-improvement, I would have bought a treadmill.
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2: Well, it looks like we're going to start the weekend off on a pretty good note. Sunshine today, highs in the mid to upper 70s. Just a slight chance of rain tomorrow. Again, highs expected to be in the upper 70s. We could see some rain on Sunday. Let's continue on with our Finally Friday Rock. It's the Eagles from the Hotel California album on 106.3 The Fox.

Fox, the Eagles, Victim of Love. Of course, nobody wants to be a victim of love. And Cupid Kahuna will be making a visit next to talk about something that might help prevent becoming a victim of love. In fact, we'll get to that after this one from The Clash, which is also something that might prevent you from becoming a victim of love.

6:30 The Fox. Good morning. Welcome in. It's early on a Friday morning, but it is Friday morning. I've said this before. I am very glad that I am no longer in the dating world. It's just, I mean, it was bad enough when I was in the dating world. I mean, I was a terrible Charlie Brown, but man, there's so many things you got to think about, so many things you got to be aware of today, social media, all that stuff. And one of the worst parts about dating is the fact that you spend hours prepping to go out on a date, only to lose interest within minutes of being there. I mean, that's not good. You get excited, you're ready, you do, you prep, and then it's like halfway into it, you're like, I wish I wasn't here. I wish I was anywhere else but here. So there is a new trend that might save you a little time when it comes to prepping and going out on the date. People online are calling it, and I'm gonna screw this up on multiple occasions, I'm sure. They're calling it goblintimate. See, right off the get-go, I screwed it up. Maybe that means I'll get it right from now on. Goblintimate. The idea is that instead of working your butt off to present the very best version of yourself, you just show up as a goblin. Now, I'm not talking in a costume, of course, although that would be a bold fashion statement on a first date. But the goal is to show yourself as is, for better or worse. Not hiding your flaws. It's just

0: your normal you, being upfront about your baggage from the beginning. And the other person on the date, the other person you're going with, has to basically take it or leave it. So you're right up front with everything. And it isn't about laziness. Everyone's inner goblin comes out eventually, they say. And so, well, that's the truth. Usually it's, you know, 6 months in or, you know, after you get married. Ooh, their inner goblin. I did not know. So it's basically a way to cut to the chase, weed out people you'd never be right for in the long run, and not have to waste the time. That said, actual laziness is still frowned upon. One big key to goblintimate is not coming across as low effort. There's a difference. Not lazy, but not low effort. You want to be authentic, but you don't want to be disrespectful. Is it just me, or does every new dating trend just rename something we've always done? Goblintimacy sounds new, but isn't it basically what's happened 3 dates in? When somebody stops pretending to like hiking?
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2: This is your Fox News update. Your WTOL 11 weather. It'll be partly to mostly sunny today with a high in the 70s, partly cloudy tonight, low in the 50s. Your full forecast is coming up. The Ohio Department of Developmental Disabilities says adaptive sports help remove barriers and create opportunities for people with disabilities to develop new skills and reach their goals. The Department of Developmental Disabilities recently highlighted local adaptive athlete and state champ Gunnar Hartley in an article on their website, talking with him about his experience with seated track and field and how it has positively impacted his life. Among the questions Gunnar was asked in the article, what was it like competing at state this year? Gunnar said he was scared, nervous, and excited all at the same time, but in the end it was awesome winning the 100-meter and 400-meter races at state. Learn more about Gunnar in this story on our website. The city of Findlay is encouraging people to check out the America 250 student banner competition winning entries that are up in downtown. The banners are located on street corners from East Lima Street to East Main Cross. See pictures of some of the banners in this story on our website. It's fair season, and the 171st Putnam County Fair will be held next week at the fairgrounds in Ottawa. Events include livestock and exhibits, grandstand entertainment like harness racing and demolition derby, a baked goods auction, senior activities, and much more. The Hancock County Fair in Findlay, meanwhile, will be held Labor Day weekend, of course, this year from September 1st through the 7th. Get more details on both fairs and see Ohio's full 2026 fair schedule in this story on our website. I'm Matt Demchek with this Fox News update.
0: The WTOL 11 weather forecast calling for a pretty good start to our weekend. It may not stay that way. Sunny today, highs expected to be in the upper 70s. Could be a bit breezy at times. Tomorrow, slight chance of rain, maybe a thunderstorm in the afternoon. Highs expected to be closer to 80. And it does look like we could see some rain on Sunday. A 40% chance at this point, but a high again getting closer to 80. We get it started with something that will actually be starting on Sunday. It'll be the first day of summer and the summer of 69. Well, actually, it'll be the summer of 26, but who's counting? I'm certainly sure that Bryan Adams isn't.

106.3 The Fox, Journey. How are you? Kahuna with you. I mentioned a little earlier that tomorrow, first day of summer, and one of the rites of summer are the annual county fairs, and the first county fair of the summer for our neck of the woods anyway, happening on Monday. Kicks off Monday, the Putnam County Fair at the fairgrounds in Ottawa. It runs from Monday to Saturday. We'll be there on Monday afternoon, in fact, starting at noon, with updates thanks to Legacy Farmers Co-op, all sorts of things going on throughout the week at the fair, Veterans Day, you've got Senior Citizens Day on Thursday, Ag Day, because that's what it's all about, and then on Saturday it wraps up a Family Day, all sorts of things going on, and events as well, and of course we'll be checking in to tell you all about it on Monday. All right, do stick around. There is a... there is a new commercial that is out starring one of my favorite movie characters. I'll tell you what it is next to get us there. Aerosmith.

0: 106.3 The Fox. Good morning. It is Kahuna with you. Just about ready to wrap up our first hour. Put it in the books. So I kind of teased this. Have you seen this yet? Mike Myers has resurrected Dr. Evil. Love Dr. Evil. But sadly, it's not going to be a new Austin Powers movie. Big fan. Even the lesser Dr. Evil movie. Like, the first one was great. The second one was okay. The third one, was that Goldmember? Was that the third one? Not as good. This time around, Dr. Evil is back for a Verizon ad, as in the cell phone people. But he is bringing along his minions for the commercial. Seth Green is Scott Evil, Dr. Evil's son. Rob Lowe returns as number two. And Mindy Sterling as Frau Farbissina. Frau. Of course, there will be no mini-me. Vern Troyer passed away in 2018. And Robert Wagner, who played the older version of number two, is still alive, but he's 96 years old and probably not much in commercial form. If you haven't seen it yet, it's a two-minute little thing. I don't know what, maybe it's only online where they're showing the full version of it, but here's a snippet of the ad featuring Dr. Evil and company.
1: Scott, something you'd like to add?
2: Yeah, this isn't evil. This is just typical phone company stuff. It's literally what everyone

0: already hates.
1: No, Scott, you're literally what everyone hates.
2: You're not.
1: It's the game, not the player.
3: Hey, Gasperi, that doesn't even make
1: sense. My favorite country, Haiti.
0: Whatever.
4: I love
0: Diabolical
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0: Phone companies are why we're all switching to Verizon.
1: Frau, you switching?
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1: Can you hear me now?
4: 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I wonder, though, if that's how most villains retire. 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
4: All right, we'll get an update on the weather situation and our question of the day, just in time for Father's Day. 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
1: All right. Let's begin. Why is everything so funky? Okay, there we go. Had it in the wrong ear. I know. Sounds like a problem. No. I never really paid any attention to it. But if, and this is, I'm just a little factoid for you. You know how I used to wear headphones. That's, you know, normal radio thing. And now I wear the earbuds, the little things that you put inside. So I don't, you know, have the big thing. And they're always a right or a left headphone and or earbud. And you never think it makes any difference, but it does. And I because for 4 hours every morning, I've got these on. Not all the time, but I can tell when I put it in the wrong ear. So, again, that's awkwardly worded. All right, it's 7:01. Let's do news and sports. That's how we'll get things started this hour. And every hour that we do the morning thing, except the 9 o'clock hour. Also, we will do a Father's Day question of the day. This one will be kind of fun, I think. And speaking of dads, nothing says I love you, Dad, or happy Father's Day like a good old rating of parenting skills. And hotness. We'll get to that a little later on as well. Right now it's news and sports, weather details, and the cars next.
2: This is your Fox News update. Your WTOL 11 weather. Mostly sunny today with a high in the 70s. Just a few clouds tonight, low in the 50s. Your full forecast is on the way. The city of Findlay says community members are invited to join family, friends, and civic leaders in remembering and celebrating the life and legacy of Tony I. Ritty, whose unwavering love for Findlay and Hancock County helped shape the community for generations. Jody O'Brien, director of the Hancock County Board of Elections, knew Tony for decades.
3: He walked into a room, and then when he left the room, everybody knew who Tony I. Ritty was. He had a way of, his nature was making people feel comfortable around him, and he always made also people feel important. He listened to what people had to say, and he was a true friend to many, many people.
2: A celebration of Tony's life and legacy will be held on Friday, June 26th at 5:30 p.m. at Dorney Plaza in front of the Findlay Municipal Building. Learn more about Tony and the tremendous impact he had on the community in this story on our website. The Hancock County Veterans Service Office says their new mobile app will keep the veteran community engaged and informed 24/7. Veterans Service Office Executive Director Nicole Jenkins says the goal is to have the app become the cornerstone of the comms that connect veterans to the most current news and information about the many resources the Hancock County Veterans Service Office provides. Created with local veterans as well as their families, care providers, and supporters in mind, the app can be set to provide notifications and alerts based on the user's areas of interest. Learn more about the Veterans Service Office's new mobile app in this story on our website. I'm Matt Demchek with this Fox News update.
4: For ONN Sports, I'm Isaiah Jacob. The Guardians continue to play solid baseball as they picked up a win over the Brewers yesterday. Cleveland has managed to keep itself afloat despite dealing with the loss of Jose Ramirez to a fractured hand. They currently sit tied for first in the Central with the White Sox. Cleveland had homers from Travis Bazzana, David Fry, and Kyle Manzardo. In the postgame, Travis Bazzana commented on handling pressure at the plate.
5: I think it's just not putting extra pressure on situations. When you come up, do you feel like the weight's on you, or do you feel like you have a plan to go execute? And I think we're going to work through that. Just having a good process and a plan, trusting the work you put in off the outside the white lines and go for it.
4: The Guardians continue their road trip as they begin a new series against the Astros at 8:10. Down in Cincinnati, the Reds travel to New York to take on the Yankees at 7:05. The Redlegs are last in the NL Central, 10.5 games back of the first-place Brewers. And on the international soccer stage, Team USA continues their journey in the World Cup at 3 p.m. today. They face Australia in their second game of group play after a dominant win against Paraguay last Friday. Star winger Christian Pulisic is questionable for today's match with a calf injury.

0: golf, Wyndham Clark surged to the top of the U.S. Open leaderboard yesterday at Shinnecock Hills, reaching 6-under through 16 holes before darkness suspended first-round play. The 2023 U.S. Open champion holds a four-shot lead over a crowded group at 2-under. For ONN Sports, I'm Isaiah Jacob.
1: Well, I know they'll be paying attention to the World Cup in Jacksonville, Florida today, that's for sure. 7:05, the WTUL 11 with a forecast, sunshine today with a high of 76. Mostly clear tonight, low 55 for Saturday. Just a slight chance of showers early. Mostly sunny for the rest of the day and a high near 80. Let's get back at it, shall we? It's the Cars, appropriate. Let's go on 106.3 The Fox.

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0: 106.3 The Fox, BTO. Good morning, Kahuna with you. And lo and behold, who has blessed us with his appearance this morning? Bill Rice.
1: It's Juneteenth. Extra show prep involved today.
0: I see. So, yeah, I can understand that. Well, welcome in.
1: Thanks.
0: It's also, we're getting into Father's Day weekend.
1: Yeah.
0: And I always like to bring that up because dads usually never get their propers. But I have to say we probably have earned that fairly.
1: Yeah, you're probably right. go talk to your mom.
0: Yeah.
1: That was my dad's favorite expression
0: in the day. I always had...
1: get me a beer on your way back.
0: I always got, wait till your dad gets home, but it was my mom that always dished out the penalties, you know, so it was
1: exactly.
0: What are you trying to, I said, Dad, you need a better PR guy, because mom's making you look bad.
1: Hey, congratulations to America's Hat Canada on their World Cup win.
0: I know you're a big follower.
1: I don't miss a, what's that called? I never miss a pitch.
0: No, a match. A on the pitch, I believe.
1: Well, I never miss a pitch.
0: Okay. Well, that's appropriate. Big Reds fan right here, buddy.
1: Yeah, that's exactly right. They shut out. Did you see the final?
0: I did not.
1: It was six. You don't say nothing.
0: Right.
1: But I'm never going to say nil.
0: Okay.
1: So don't wait for that. 6-0 was the final. And over Qatar.
0: Oh.
1: So I'm thinking the Qataris had people like you and me playing.
0: That's a reasonable
1: same weight, chance. Same height, same disposition. Same bad eating habits, all of the above.
0: So basically, it was a team of goalies, is what you're saying.
1: Exactly. I'm not moving. You want to kick a ball at me, I'll move. But other than that...
0: I have to say, I do feel bad for soccer goalies, because in any other sport, it's the fat guy that's the goalie. Catcher, basically the goalie of baseball, fat kid.
1: They don't call that Seattle catcher the big dumper for nothing.
0: And I remember when in elementary school we'd play soccer. We had soccer field at our elementary, and you'd play. And they always would look at me and say goalie. So you know, but when you get into that caliber, those guys are pretty quick. Those guys are pretty good.
1: Or in the other sport, it was go to right field.
0: Yes, yeah. Go to right. I was a right fielder.
1: You're in right field.
0: Not just the right fielder, a two inning right fielder.
1: Well, you got your two.
0: My parents always used to say, yeah, well, we'll see you there. Aren't you going to stay? No, we'll get back here when it's the fifth and sixth inning.
1: God bless.
0: Come to think of it, happy Father's Day, Dad.
1: Yeah.

106.3 The Fox. Good morning, Kona, with you. It is 7:20, just turned over. I knew if I'd wait long enough, it would happen. So, believe it or not, I at least 2 days this week, maybe even three, I do have the question of the day posted. So you can go get interactive, although I don't think you can get to it before I can talk about it on the air. So yesterday we did a Father's Day question. I thought it was kind of fun. I appreciate people who participated. This time around we're going to do another one, but this is going to be one that, yesterday's question of the day could, you know, bring back some great memories. It was like, what was your dad's smell? What's the smell of your dad that you remembered? And, you know, again, it's even more poignant for people who've lost their dads. This one, I think, is kind of it's a look back at dad type thing, but this is more pleasant because usually there's some humor involved with this one. Father's Day is Sunday, and you've heard people talking about

0: Dad's words of wisdom? Well, if you haven't, we're going to start talking about it now. People on, I think it was on Reddit, have been reminiscing about their dad's words of wisdom. It could be advice. It could be a threat. Those are the dad's words of wisdom. Or it could be something that didn't make any sense whatsoever. That was the best part about it. It was, you know, usually it's like something, well, hey, if you do it this way, it'll be easier. Or, hey, if you do that again, I'm going to paddle you. And then there was sometimes where it was like listening to John Madden. What? I don't know what that means, but that's funny. So these are the typical dad words of wisdom. Things like measure twice, cut once. For that one. This is a good one. The only way to make it look like you're working hard is to work hard. Again, these are dad words of wisdom. Nothing good happens after midnight. I heard my dad say that on multiple occasions. This is one that you can appreciate as your dad gets older. This is a dad words of wisdom. When you get older, while on the golf course, never pass up a bathroom and never trust a fart. This is another good one. These are one of the more humorous ones. At the end of the year, nobody's going to come up to you, shake your hand, and say, thanks for not using all your vacation time this year. Great. Certainly, words of wisdom. Of course, there are the classics like, touch the thermostat and lose a hand, and I'll give you something to cry about. Classics. So that's where we went with our question of the day. What is something your dad used to always say? What is something your dad used to always say? And there are several that my dad used quite a bit. The big one was attitude. I don't like your attitude. That was probably the one most common. I don't like your attitude. The other one that was fun, but unfortunately for dad, it only lasted, technically 12 years, but in the early part, I wasn't paying any attention. So I'll say 8 years he could use this one on me. Because my dad was a school teacher, and he goes, you're going to be the same attitude as the kids at school, and I am not going to accept that from my son. Don't do that. And he meant it. Yeah, you got the same attitude as the kids at school. I think that's the Woody Hayes in him, perhaps. I don't know. So, again, our question of the day, what is something your dad used to always say? You can share at 106.3 The Fox on Facebook.
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1: 727, that WTOL 11 weather forecast. Sunny and breezy for your Friday. Our high today, 76. Tomorrow, sunny. About a 20% chance of showers, mainly early, and a high of 79. Sunday, partly sunny with a chance of showers and a high of 77. I think a better chance of rain on Sunday and maybe also Monday to really get the week started off on the right foot. Let's get the week started, the Friday started off with, or the hour, I guess. No, not even that. All right, just ignore.

106.3 The Fox. Good morning, Kahuna with you. You know, nothing says, hey, let's compare our dads like dads. Like, well, I'll take that even a step further. Animated dads from Disney movies. A little slice of reality for you. We'll take a look at that next to get us there. Yes.

0: 106.3 The Fox. Good morning. 7:37. Well, since Father's Day is this Sunday, what better way to show your dad you appreciate him than a list of the hottest animated Disney dads?
1: What?
0: I'm not sure who did. I don't have a source on this, so I don't know who did this. Maybe this was a BuzzFeed. I guess I did. If I would have read a little further down the line, I would have seen that BuzzFeed did this. And basically, not only did they rate their character's hotness, but they also rated their parenting skills. So the folks at BuzzFeed have done it for us, so all we have to do is sit back and relax. We just sit back and give propers to all those oily bohunks, those Disney animated dads. So according to BuzzFeed, here are a few, and I'm not going to go over them all because the list is pretty ridiculous, and some of my I don't think I'm familiar with. But most of these, if you have kids that are, let's just say, 35 and to maybe 10, I don't know, maybe some of you are still showing these to your kids. So King Triton from Little Mermaid, his parenting skills was 5 out of 10. His hotness rating, however, was 8 out of 10. How about Mufasa, the Lion King? Mufasa. Parenting skills, 10 for 10. Hotness, 10 for 10. So Mufasa got going on. Belle's dad, Maurice, in Beauty and the Beast. Parenting skills, 10. Hotness rating, 2. 2 out of 10 for Maurice from Beauty and the Beast. Jasmine's dad from Aladdin, the Sultan in Aladdin, Jasmine's dad. Parenting skills, 9 out of 10. Hotness rating, 3 out of 10. So a little bit better than Maurice. And finally, Anna and Elsa's dad, King Agnar of Arendelle from the movie Frozen. Pretty good chance you're familiar with King Agnar. His parenting skills, 6 out of 10. His hotness ranking, 7 out of 10. So there you go. Now, like I said, nothing like giving dad his propers by looking to see how hot some of those Disney characters. Bad news, of course, for Belle's dad from Beauty and the Beast. He got a 10 for parenting, which is good, but he only got 2 for hotness. He was the less hottest father Disney animated character on the poll. Great father. Apparently not a lot of merchandise moving with his cheesecake calendar photos.
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5: This is your Fox News update. Your WTOL 11 weather. It'll be partly to mostly sunny today with a high in the 70s, partly cloudy tonight, low in the 50s. Your full forecast is coming up. The Ohio Department of Developmental Disabilities says adaptive sports help remove barriers and create opportunities for people with disabilities to develop new skills and reach their goals.

0: The Department of Developmental Disabilities recently highlighted local adaptive athlete and state champ Gunnar Hartley in an article on their website, talking with him about his experience with seated track and field and how it has positively impacted his life. Among the questions Gunnar was asked in the article, what was it like competing at state this year? Gunnar said he was scared, nervous, and excited all at the same time, but in the end it was awesome winning the 100-meter and 400-meter races at state. Learn more about Gunnar in this story on our website. The City of Findlay is encouraging people to check out the America 250 Student Banner Competition winning entries that are up in downtown. The banners are located on street corners from East Lima Street to East Main Cross. See pictures of some of the banners in this story on our website. It's fair season, and the 171st Putnam County Fair will be held next week at the fairgrounds in Ottawa. Events include livestock and exhibits, grandstand entertainment like harness racing and demolition derby, a baked goods auction, senior activities, and much more. The Hancock County Fair in Findlay, meanwhile, will be held Labor Day weekend, of course, this year from September 1st through the 7th. Get more details on both fairs and see Ohio's full 2026 fair schedule in this story on our website. I'm Matt Demchek with this Fox News update.
1: WTOL 11 weather forecast, sunny and breezy for our Friday. Today's high 76. Clear tonight, low 55. Mostly sunny. Slight chance of rain maybe tomorrow early. Highs expected to be around 79. Let's continue on from the river. Bruce Springsteen on 106.3 The Fox.

Just around the corner. Also, again, if you just joined us, you missed it. Less than a half hour ago, we did our question of the day, dealing with dad's words of wisdom in honor of Father's Day weekend. And we're talking about things like things that your dad said a lot, like measure twice, cut once, or keep your hands off the thermostat, something that you heard your dad say all the time. So that's our question of the day. What is something your dad used to say all the time? What is something you can share? Maybe you don't want to share. Hey, I'm not judging you or your dad. All right, what happened on this date in rock history? Let's find out next.

0: 106.3 The Fox, Led Zeppelin Ramble On, complete with the Lord of the Rings imagery. It is Kahuna with you. Again, we appreciate you joining us. Welcome in. If you are just tuning in, you have, you've missed so much that it's going to be hard to catch up. I'm just kidding. If you know anything about me, yeah, that's never going to be a problem. Join in progress at any time. It's time for the Rock Almanac. Find out what happened on this date in rock history. Got a few things as well. Got a few birthdays, including a rock birthday. Today, of course, is June the 19th, the year 2026 of our Lord. Just so happens to be a Friday. It is also Juneteenth observation today. National Garfield the Cat Day for you cat lovers and or Garfield lovers. And for you folks who can't remember, it is National Martini Day, so plan accordingly. All right, let's dig in. It was on this date in 1965, the Rolling Stones score their first number one on the American charts with this song. Yes, indeed, Satisfaction rode to the top of the charts on this date in 1965. On this date, 1971, probably my favorite Rod Stewart album, the self-produced Every Picture Tells a Story topped the Billboard album charts. It would stay there for 4 weeks. It was on this date in 1976 that we first realized we had a fever.
1: I gotta have more cowbell, baby.
2: I'd be doing myself a disservice and every member of this band if I didn't perform the hell out of this.
1: Guess what? I got a fever. And the only prescription is more cowbell.
0: It was on this date in 1976, Blue Oyster Cult released the album Agents of Fortune, which of course contained the hit single Don't Fear the Reaper, the emphasis of that skit or the subject matter of that skit. Here's a little sports mojo for you. 1984, the Chicago Bulls picked Michael Jordan from the University of North Carolina third in the NBA draft. Hakeem Olajuwon was the first. He went to the Houston Rockets, followed by Sam Bowie, who was chosen by the Trailblazers. One more note, it was on this date in 2008 that Rush receives a star on the Hollywood Walk of Fame. How about that? Again, just glowing reviews coming through for their 50 and on. I can't think what the actual name of the tour is, but it's the I'm calling it the reunion tour. All right, some birthdays. Some folks no longer with us, but certainly worth noting. Lou Gehrig, he, of course, played 2,000-plus consecutive games before he went out. He played through all sorts of injuries, and basically the disease that he was named after was what eventually brought that to an end, Lou Gehrig. Born on this date in 1903, Mo Howard from the Three Stooges. Mo! Was born on this date in 1897. Rock and roll birthday, Ann Wilson from Heart, 76. She's the brunette, the one of the two sisters. She's the singer. You know, Barracuda, Crazy on You, Magic Man, great, great voice. A couple of other actresses will note, Mia Sara is 59 today. You're going, Mia Sara. I don't know that name, and you probably don't. But you'll remember, she was Ferris Bueller's girlfriend, Sloan, in Ferris Bueller's Day Off. Now you remember, Mia Sara. And I've had the hots for Kathleen Turner for years. She was great in all the Romancing the Stones movies. Real hottie. Kathleen Turner, 72 today. Of course, also was Jessica on Who Framed Roger Rabbit. There was another movie she did. In fact, maybe the first movie I might have seen her in. I think it was called Body Heat. I think. I could be wrong. It was one of those real cheesy Miami Vice-type detective movies. You know, real stylistic back of the 80s. Oh, man. If today's your birthday, I'm sure you're a hottie as well. So happy birthday to you, too.
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7: No, Kahuna, do not play that song. Do not play that song, Kahuna. No, don't do it. Don't do it. Bad Kahuna. Well, we're going to be uber late, but I love this tune. Might be my favorite Crosby, Stills, and Nash tune.

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2: Yeah, right. Here we are again together. It is our third hour as we begin. I knew I'd be late. It's 8.03. Coming up, we do have a stupid criminal story that could be a something to think about as you go into your weekend, all right? Also, we'll do some Father's Day odds and ends, or as the Who would say, odds and sods. Right now, it's news and sports. I'll have weather details and rock coming up from Blue Oyster Cult, but it's not going to be Don't Fear the Reaper. And we'll do a classic track from Skynyrd as well.
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3: This is your Fox News update. Your WTOL 11 weather. Mostly sunny today with a high in the 70s. Just a few clouds tonight. Low in the 50s. Your full forecast is on the way. The city of Findlay says community members are invited to join family, friends, and civic leaders in remembering and celebrating the life and legacy of Tony I. Riddy, whose unwavering love for Findlay and Hancock County helped shape the community for generations. Jody O'Brien, director of the Hancock County Board of Elections, knew Tony for decades.
5: He walked into a room, and then when he left the room, everybody knew who Tony I. Riddy was. He had a way of, his nature was making people feel comfortable around him, and he always made also people feel important. He listened to what people had to say, and he was a true friend to many, many people.
3: A celebration of Tony's life and legacy will be held on Friday, June 26th at 5:30 p.m. at Dorney Plaza in front of the Findlay Municipal Building. Learn more about Tony and the tremendous impact he had on the community in this story on our website. The Hancock County Veterans Service Office.

0: says their new mobile app will keep the veteran community engaged and informed 24/7. Veteran Service Office Executive Director Nicole Jenkins says the goal is to have the app become the cornerstone of the comms that connect veterans to the most current news and information about the many resources the Hancock County Veteran Service Office provides. Created with local veterans as well as their families, care providers, and supporters in mind, the app can be set to provide notifications and alerts based on the user's areas of interest. 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I'm Matt Demchek with this Fox News update.
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2: For ONN Sports, I'm Isaiah Jacob. The Guardians continue to play solid baseball as they picked up a win over the Brewers yesterday. Cleveland has managed to keep itself afloat despite dealing with the loss of Jose Ramirez to a fractured hand. They currently sit tied for first in the Central with the White Sox. Cleveland had homers from Travis Bazzana, David Fry, and Kyle Manzardo. Steven Vogt commented on their offense after the game.
3: Hey, I'd love three homers tonight, Hoynsey, you know what I mean? But our guys had good at-bats. You know, we got on base a ton. You know, obviously, the end up three solo shots are what the difference is. We're going to continue to work. We're going to continue to find ways to just grind out at-bats, grind out starters, get to bullpen guys. So we got some big swings today.
2: The Guardians continue their road trip as they begin a new series against the Astros at 8:10. Down in Cincinnati, the Reds travel to New York to take on the Yankees at 7:05. The Redlegs are last in the NL Central, 10.5 games back of the first-place Brewers. And on the international soccer stage, Team USA continues their journey in the World Cup at 3 p.m. today. They face Australia in their second game of group play after a dominant win against Paraguay last Friday. Star winger Christian Pulisic is questionable for today's match with a calf injury. In golf, Wyndham Clark surged to the top of the U.S. Open leaderboard yesterday at Shinnecock Hills, reaching 6-under through 16 holes before darkness suspended first-round play. The 2023 U.S. Open champion holds a 4-shot lead over a crowded group at 2-under. For ONN Sports, I'm Isaiah Jacob.
4: All right, and if Dad wants to watch golfing this weekend, let him watch golfing. All right? I realize not everybody, it's your cup of tea. I understand that. And I can remember, well, my dad never really watched golf, so I was never a thing, but I can remember in my teens and 20s, like, who would watch golf? And now I'm playing pretend golf on a video game for hours. So, yeah, Father's Day weekend, let Dad watch golf, all right? All right, the WTOL 11 weather forecast, sunshine today, breezy high of 76. Mostly sunny, 20% chance of showers tomorrow. Again, a high of 79. And to wrap things up on Father's Day weekend, Sunday, Father's Day, partly sunny with a chance of showers and a high of 77.

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106.3 The Fox. Good morning, Kahuna, with you. Hey, Monday, they kick off the Putnam County Fair. It'll run Monday through Saturday, the 22nd through the 27th at Putnam County Fairgrounds in Ottawa. We'll be out there, thanks to Legacy Farmers Co-op, on Monday. I'll be bringing you updates starting around noon. And, of course, Monday, the opening day, Veterans Day. They have the big ceremony at noon for the opening of the fair. They've got the King and Queen coronation. There's the Veterans Service event in the grandstands. And, of course, everything will cap off Monday with the Marching Band Spectacular. All right, we'll do some Father's Day fun facts because, well, I'm a dad, and I'm, you know, shameless with that kind of stuff.

0: 106.3 The Fox. Good morning. Welcome in. It's Guna with you. 8:21. So, in case you haven't caught the hint, Sunday is Father's Day.
1: Yay! Oh, hello, Daddy.
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7: Lots of love to my dad for supporting me in all my wild days and all my wild ways. Hi, Dad. Thanks for all you do for us. Happy Father's Day.
0: And for Father's Day, I have waded through the interweb to come up with some fun facts, stats, and studies for you. You're welcome. So, these are Father's Day odds and ends and fun facts. Number one, dads aren't going to hurt your feeling when you asked if you don't like the gift you got them for Father's Day. Well, again, I guess maybe more so if you're younger. If you're older, they may tell you the truth. No, it's not really that good. According to a survey, 86% of dads say they pretend to like what they get for Father's Day. Only 6% say they admit they didn't like it. That's a great way to make the kids cry at the dinner table. On average, dads who would want gifts expect their significant other to spend $76 and their children to spend $33, which even combined is still well below what I think we spend for Mother's Day. I'm not hurt or pointing that out because I'm hurt. Need a laugh? In honor of Father's Day, people are sharing the jokes that their dads won't let go of. The dad joke. They include and are not limited to, anytime someone says, see you later, he'll say, thanks for the warning. That is a pretty appropriate Father's Day response. And there are a bunch of places that are doing deals and freebies for Father's Day. And these are just the national chains. And I'm sure there's a lot of local businesses and restaurants that are also going to be doing Father's Day specials.

The national franchises, Chipotle, Golden Corral, Marco's Pizza, just a few of them. And I'm sure you can Google that and find lists of free stuff for dad. And then take them, say, oh, I got the bill. Send them to the table and then, say, that's my dad. And, they credit for the freebie.

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6: 828, the WTOL 11 weather forecast looks like this because, well, this is what it is. Sunny and breezy today with a high of 76. Clear tonight, low 55 tomorrow. Apparently today, 100% chance of phlegm. Saturday, mostly sunny. There is a 20% chance of showers, high 79. It looks like a better chance of rain on Father's Day, unfortunately.

106.3 The Fox, Skinnard. How you doing? It's Gunnar with you. Good morning. Welcome in. It is 8:32. Just got off the rock line with the Axeman. And he said, my daughter called and said, hey, for Father's Day, you got to cook your favorite spaghetti, or my favorite spaghetti, which is kind of par for the course on Father's Day. So we'll talk a little bit more about Father's Day a little bit later on this hour. Got a stupid criminal story for you that is what I would say a cautionary tale for this

is what I would say a cautionary tale for this weekend. Just saying. Oh, sure, we have fun, but this morning show is also educational. And I've got a stupid criminal story we can all learn from next.

106.3 The Fox. Good morning, Kahuna with you. It's Foreigner. It is 8:36. We'll do news with Matt here in just a bit. Well, some men wouldn't be caught dead with an open can of White Claw. Well, this guy luckily wasn't found dead, but it wasn't necessarily good. 33-year-old Connor Parody was pulled over in Florida last Friday night after he was clocked flying down the street. I'm sorry, I guess it was the highway. 90 miles an hour. So I would think if you're a police officer late on a Friday night and you see somebody booking down the highway doing 90 miles an hour, you're going to probably get their attention. Well, after getting pulled over, cops noticed that Connor appeared to be heavily intoxicated. It wasn't just perhaps his breath or his slurring that tipped them off. There were a mountain of empty White Claw cans on the passenger seat. Literally a mountain of White Claw cans. They counted 34 open containers, which is going to get their attention, for sure. Well, surprisingly, Connor was arrested and registered a blood alcohol content of 0.177.

0: which is more than twice the legal limit in Florida. Connor was, in fact, charged with DUI. 34 White Claws. And there's a photo. I'll post the photo so you can see. Because it's like, I don't think there's any denying it at this point. 34 White Claw cans. At that point, the passenger seat isn't a seat anymore. It's like a recycling center with airbags.
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2: This is your Fox News update. Your WTOL 11 weather. It'll be partly to mostly sunny today with a high in the 70s, partly cloudy tonight, low in the 50s. Your full forecast is coming up. The Ohio Department of Developmental Disabilities says adaptive sports help remove barriers and create opportunities for people with disabilities to develop new skills and reach their goals. The Department of Developmental Disabilities recently highlighted local adaptive athlete and state champ Gunnar Hartley in an article on their website, talking with him about his experience with seated track and field and how it has positively impacted his life. Among the questions Gunnar was asked in the article, what was it like competing at state this year? Gunnar said he was scared, nervous, and excited all at the same time, but in the end it was awesome winning the 100-meter and 400-meter races at state. Learn more about Gunnar in this story on our website. The city of Findlay is encouraging people to check out the America 250 Student Banner Competition winning entries that are up in downtown. The banners are located on street corners from East Lima Street to East Main Cross. See pictures of some of the banners in this story on our website. It's fair season, and the 171st Putnam County Fair will be held next week at the fairgrounds in Ottawa. Events include livestock and exhibits, grandstand entertainment like harness racing and demolition derby, a baked goods auction, senior activities, and much more. The Hancock County Fair in Findlay, meanwhile, will be held Labor Day weekend, of course, this year from September 1st through the 7th. Get more details on both fairs and see Ohio's full 2026 fair schedule in this story on our website. I'm Matt Demchek with this Fox News update.
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4: The WTOL 11 weather forecast calling for a great start to the weekend. It may not end that way. Sunny and breezy today with a high of 76. Sunshine for the most part tomorrow, although there is a chance of rain, they say, before 2. Saturday's high 79, partly sunny. On Father's Day, there is a better chance of rain. I think a 50-50 chance of showers on Sunday and a high of 77. Fabulous T-Birds.

106.3 The Fox, The Doors. 8:48, I knew I'd get back on track. I didn't know that for sure. I was hoping. Sammy Hagar's Top Rock Countdown coming your way tomorrow night, 10 to midnight. And Sammy getting in the Father's Day theme. That will be the countdown theme, Fathers of Rock.

Fathers of Rock. Again, that'll be tomorrow night, 10 to midnight, Sammy Hagar's Top Rock Countdown. Here's Rush coming up. What Dad would say he wanted for Father's Day, if anyone bothered to ask him.

106.3 The Fox. I would imagine they're probably doing that tune at some point. As I mentioned, I think at one point they're doing like, they learned like 40-ish songs for this tour. And the thing that's been cool about this is that the set list has changed up. I think they've done three reunion shows. And they've moved stuff around and changed up the songs, which is pretty cool. Kahuna with you. Good morning. Welcome in. It is 8:52 as we continue to go about our business. It's time for Kahuna's Top 5 List, sponsored by T.R. Williams, the right policy at the right price. Instead of wasting money on a tie or a six-pack of Costco socks for Sunday and Father's Day, why not ask him what he actually wants? You may be surprised what his answer would be. In fact, you would be surprised if you see anything from today's list of the top 5 things Dad would say he wants for Father's Day if anyone bothered asking. Once again, the top 5 things that Dad would say he wants for Father's Day if anybody bothered to ask him. Here we go. Number 5. Zero interruptions during football season. That would be like a gift certificate, I suppose. But yeah, that's a fact. Number 5.

0: or number four, a bucket of beer. Not a bucket of beer cans, mind you. Literally, a bucket of beer with a hose that runs straight to his mouth. Again, we're looking at the top five things Dad would say he wants for Father's Day if anyone bothered to ask him. Enough hair so he doesn't have to spray any more suntan lotion on his head. Well, I know somebody that's probably the truth for him. Number two, your sorry ass to take the damn dog for a walk for once. Yeah, that would be good. And finally, the number one thing Dad would say he wants for Father's Day if anyone bothered asking him. Sydney Sweeney. What? No, no, no.
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4: The WTOL 11 weather forecast. The end today, sunshine, breezy with a high of 76. Maybe the best day of the weekend. Tomorrow, though, should be okay, at least in the afternoon. Mostly sunny. There is a 20% chance of showers, they say, before 2. High tomorrow, 79. Looks like a better chance of rain. 50-50 chance of showers for Father's Day and a high of 77. Carry on. It's the band on 106.3 The Fox.

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106.3 The Fox, Paul McCartney and Wings. It's Gunnar with you. Good morning. Steve will be in later on this afternoon. He has the honor and the pressure to kick off your weekend. That happens with the after work party that begins around 4:30. Of course, don't forget at 3:15, Steve will have his heartburn for the day. It's brought to you by T.R. Williams Insurance. Again, Steve after Bill in from 3 to 7 right here on the same rock station. Here's Ozzy.

0: 106.3 The Fox, The Who, classic rock for your finally Friday. Kahuna with you for a little bit longer. Bill in at 10. Well, Father's Day is Sunday. Also, Toy Story 5 hits theaters, I believe today, actually. So here's one of the stars of the movie, Tim Allen, talking about something that a survey said 91% of dads have used to fix something around the house. Enjoy.
1: And I got plenty of duct tape. You got to have the duct tape. You got to have the duct tape.

0: Yeah. If you can't fix it, duck it. That's what I... Yeah, I cured that little problem with the dog right away. My mom gave me a gas grill for my birthday. I got the Sunbeam 3300.
1: Oh, great.
0: It's got rotisserie, dual burner, fold-down redwood serving areas. Looked like a car bomb in that crate, though. Butane hoses and tanks and fittings.
1: Oh.
0: I took a shot at it. Looked pretty good. Ever finish something, but you still got a bag of real important-looking parts left over? Hey, honey, why don't you try the grill out first? You should have seen the flame come out of that hood. Honey, stop running around like that. You're just making those flames grow on you like that. This must be a fuel regulator of some sort. I don't think it's supposed to spray in the hair like that. Guess I don't need to tell you, though, do I, huh?
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Three, the facts.

106.3 The Fox, GNR. How you doing? It's Kahuna with you, hanging out for a little bit longer, cruising through a block commercial free. Bill in at 10, of course. We did the question of the day earlier this morning, dealing with Father's Day. People have been reminiscing about their dad's words of wisdom online. Things like measure twice, cut once. Nothing good happens after midnight. I heard that one a few times. And of course, then there's the classic, I'll give you something to cry about. So our question of the day, what is something your dad used to always say? My dad was a school teacher, and one of the things he would say, a derivative, it was always, I don't like your attitude. Or a derivative of that would be, your attitude is as bad as the kids at school. So I got that one a lot. So what is something your dad used to always say? It's our question of the day. 106.3 The Fox on Facebook. Here's Sammy.

0: 106.3 The Fox, Poison. Putting the wraps on a block commercial free and just about wrapping up my morning with you. 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And congratulations to Michael from Finley, our latest winner. All right, I mentioned Bill's up next. He's got the Talking Heads on the way. Do a classic track from Tom Petty and the Heartbreakers. And we will head to the dark side of the moon next.
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8: Here is your WTOL 11 forecast. Bright sunny skies for the most part through our Friday. Few pop-up clouds, but it should stay dry. A little breezy, but certainly not as windy as Thursday. Heading into our weekend after highs in the 70s today, should hit the 70s again Saturday, but there will be the chance for a pop-up shower. Heavier rain arrives Sunday evening. For 106.3 The Fox, I'm WTOL 11 meteorologist Ryan Weekman.
0: All right, I'm out for today anyway. I'll be back tomorrow morning at 6 a.m. Have yourself a great weekend. Happy Father's Day to you and yours. And make sure you, at the very least, give Dad a call or stop by and see him and wish him a happy Father's Day. Pink Floyd doing the honors as we get Bill started. It's another long block commercial free on 106.3 The Fox. Hey, have a great weekend, everybody. Happy Father's Day.

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106.3 The Fox, burning down the house. Talking heads, getting things rolling on this Friday morning. It is Bill Rice. Good morning to you. And we welcome you in to our Friday midday get-together. Great classic rock all the way till 3 o'clock. And Tom Petty now on The Fox.

106.3 The Fox, Billy Squire, My Kind of Lover, on this Friday morning. It is Bill Rice. Just getting things underway. We settle in for our midday classic rock adventure all the way till 3 o'clock. About an hour away from kicking off the Lunchtime Roadhouse with 90 minutes of commercial-free rock for your lunchtime. Thanks for hanging out with us. Thin Lizzy now on the Fox.

106.3 The Fox, Boston and Rock and Roll Band. It is Bill Rice taking you through the midday with the classic rock all the way till 3 o'clock. Roadhouse coming up in the next hour. And join us tonight, weeknight, 7 to midnight, Ultimate Classic Rock. 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

0: 106.3 The Fox, Judas Priest breaking the law on this Friday morning with Bill Rice. About a half hour to go before we get to the lunchtime roadhouse. With the FIFA World Cup heading into weekend number two, Japan once again drawing attention. Not so much for its soccer, but for its cleanliness. In Japan, a lot of children grow up cleaning their own classrooms, hallways, even bathrooms, learning that shared spaces should be left spotless. Well, that lesson obviously carries into adulthood, and Japanese supporters have become famous for collecting trash at stadiums after matches. In addition, national team players are known for leaving locker rooms immaculate, often with a thank you note left behind. Fans say it's not about seeking attention, but showing respect for places they care about. Some even see picking up litter as a simple first step toward volunteering and helping others. Meanwhile, the rest of us consider it a victory if, we throw our empties in the general direction of a garbage can.
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6: 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Proven number one for the toughest corn diseases with long-lasting residual when you need to be confident your fungicide will perform. I'm Dusty Sonnenberg reporting. Livestock traders will be paying close attention today as the USDA releases its June 1st cattle on feed report, and there's mixed speculation whether placement numbers will be higher or lower compared to where they were just a year ago. Some are citing a higher number due to the border of Mexico being closed and the domestic cow herd at a historic low, while others are looking at the impacts of the drought and the effect that has on the U.S. cattle herd. Let's get a quick check now of those market numbers brought to us by Seed Consultants. July corn trading down 4 cents at 417. July soybeans down 6 3/4 at 11.25 1/4, and wheat for July down 4 cents at $6.09 1/4. June live cattle are trading down $1. June lean hogs down 2.5 cents. This is the Ohio Agnet.
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4: Here is your WTOL 11 forecast. Bright sunny skies for the most part through our Friday. A few pop-up clouds, but it should stay dry. A little breezy, but certainly not as windy as Thursday. Heading into our weekend after highs in the 70s today, should hit the 70s again Saturday, but there will be the chance for a pop-up shower. Heavier rain arrives Sunday evening. For 106.3 The Fox, I'm WTOL 11 meteorologist Ryan Weekman.
5: It is Bill Rice hanging out with you on this Friday. Oh, yes.

on this Friday. Oh yes, the weekend is here. And so is another long block of nonstop rock. Ted Nugent gets it started on the Fox.

106.3 The Fox, doing a little shaking with Eddie Money on this Friday morning. This is Bill Weiss, minutes away from kicking off the lunchtime roadhouse. Looking forward to that. And are getting things spruced up at the Ottawa County Fairgrounds in Ottawa, because the Putnam County Fair begins on Monday, the 171st edition, running Monday through next Saturday, June 27th. We're going to be on hand. Big Kuna is going to be there checking in with updates starting around noon on opening day Monday, courtesy of Legacy Farmers Cooperative. And Monday, of course, Veterans Day. They'll do the formal opening ceremony at noon. Veterans Memorial Service is in the grandstand Monday night at 6:30. They got the King and Queen coronation going on as well. And the Marching Band Spectacular at the grandstand. All that on Monday. And again, updates with the Big Goon on Monday starting at noon, courtesy of Legacy Farmers Co-op on the Fox.

0: 106.3 The Fox, Kids Want to Rock. Brian Adams on this Friday morning. This is Bill Rice taking you through the midday with the classic rock. And here we go, 90 minutes of commercial-free rock right around the corner as we get the Friday Roadhouse rolling straight ahead on the Fox.
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4: Here is your WTOL 11 forecast. Bright sunny skies for the most part through our Friday. Few pop-up clouds, but it should stay dry. A little breezy, but certainly not as windy as Thursday. Heading into our weekend after highs in the 70s today, should hit the 70s again Saturday, but there will be the chance for a pop-up shower. Heavier rain arrives Sunday evening. For 106.3 The Fox, I'm WTOL 11 meteorologist Ryan Weekman.
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0: 106.3 The Fox, Rolling Stones, It's Only Rock and Roll. This is Bill Rice. More classic rock on the way, but first, today's rock notes. Speaking of the Stones, they're revealing the next single from their forthcoming album, Foreign Tongues. It's called Jealous Lover. It'll be out on June 26th. The new song being described as a soulful R&B groove. The album, Foreign Tongues, release date July 10th. Songs by Bruce Springsteen and Bob Dylan making Esquire's list of the most American songs of all time. According to the magazine, the list is a collection of songs that are distinctly American, addressing protest and leisure, joy and pain, and nostalgia and experimentation. Springsteen's 1980 track, The River, and Dylan's 1965 Highway 61 Revisited made the list. Other songs on the list, Tom Petty's hit Free Fallin', Rock and Roll All Night by Kiss, The Beach Boys' Surfin' Safari, and Aretha Franklin's Respect. And happy Rock Notes birthday wishes today to Ann Wilson of Heart, 76 today.
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2: Here is your WTOL 11 forecast. Bright sunny skies rolling into the evening hours tonight. Dry conditions will come to an end with a few pop-up showers for our Saturday. After lows reach the 50s tonight, we rebound back into the 70s Saturday afternoon. A mild Father's Day ahead of our next system, bringing heavy downpours Sunday night. From 106.3 The Fox, I'm WTOL 11 meteorologist Ryan Weekman.
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106.3 The Fox. It's Round and Round with Rat on this Friday afternoon. This is Bill Rice. Hey, hope you'll join us Sunday morning, 8 o'clock until noon. We got our weekly edition of Time Warp. Bill St. James with great classic rock. And themes this week include summer, which, by the way, arrives officially on Sunday. Also, a spotlight on the year 1971. Time Warp, Sunday morning at 8 on The Fox.

0: 106.3 The Fox, don't come around here no more. That is Tom Petty on this Friday afternoon. This is Bill Rice. Here till 3 with the classic rock on this 19th day of June. National holiday today, Juneteenth. Today is also National Martini Day. It's Eat an Oreo Day, the best-selling cookie in the U.S. since its introduction in 1912. Have some Oreos today. Today is flip-flop day. Flip-flops go back further than you may think. They are depicted on ancient Egyptian murals around 4000 BC. However, there is some evidence that they were worn up to 15,000 years ago during the Stone Age. And today, Garfield the Cat Day, honoring Jim Davis's Fat Cat comic strip on the anniversary of its 1978 debut in newspapers. My advice to you, you want to honor Garfield the Cat? Spend the day napping and eating lasagna. And yes, that does make for a perfect day.
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106.3 The Fox and Jimi Hendrix all along the Watchtower. On this Friday afternoon, this is Bill Weiss. Let's take a peek at our Big Kahuna question of the day. This being a Friday, of course. Keep it up there throughout the weekend for you. Father's Day being this Sunday. People have been reminiscing about their dad's words of wisdom. Things like, nothing good happens after midnight. Then there are the classics. I'll give you something to cry about among them. So what is something your dad used to always say? Let us know. Get interactive. Check it out. The Big Kahuna question of the day in honor of Dad's Day Sunday, 106.3 The Fox on Facebook.

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0: 106.3 The Fox, girls, girls, and girls, Motley Crue on this Friday afternoon. This is Bill Rice. It is the 19th day of June. Let's see what happened on this day of note. 1865, Union troops arrived in Galveston, Texas, with news that the Civil War was over and that all remaining enslaved people in Texas were free, an event celebrated as the Juneteenth national holiday in the U.S., and that holiday is today. 1964, on this date, the landmark Civil Rights Act of 1964 was approved by the U.S. Senate after surviving a lengthy filibuster. And on this day in 1910, the first ever Father's Day in the United States was celebrated in Spokane, Washington. President Richard Nixon would make Father's Day a federally recognized annual observation through a proclamation in 1972. Those events from this 19th day of June.
1: Hey, it's Kahuna. Happy Father's Day to you and yours. I hope you are

0: enjoying your weekend, already working on a bunch of stuff for next week's morning show. In fact, we'll get morbid with a list of classic TV shows with only one surviving cast member. Apparently, humans prefer to walk in counterclockwise circles, and nobody knows why. We'll discuss. And I'll tell you about a Florida man who came up with a creative way to pull off his wedding reception. However, authorities didn't necessarily see it that way. We'll get back to it 6 to 10, right back here on 106.3 The Fox.
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4: 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Here is your WTOL 11 forecast. Bright sunny skies rolling into the evening hours tonight. Dry conditions will come to an end with a few pop-up showers for our Saturday. After lows reach the 50s tonight, we rebound back into the 70s Saturday afternoon. A mild Father's Day ahead of our next system, bringing heavy downpours Sunday night. From 106.3 The Fox, I'm WTOL 11 meteorologist Ryan Weekman.
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106.3 The Fox, Van Halen, Why Can't This Be Love? On this Friday afternoon, this is Bill Rice. 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

0: 106.3 The Fox, loving every minute of it. That is Loverboy. This is Bill Rice. Final hour together. We take you right on up till 3 o'clock and then turn things over to Steve. Hey, if you're having a birthday today, this 19th of June, happy birthday to you. You are sharing it with Ann Wilson of Heart, who is 76 today. Actress Zoe Saldana is 48. Actress Kathleen Turner, 72. Actress Felicia Rashad, 78 today. Singer, choreographer, TV personality Paula Abdul is 64. Basketball Hall of Famer Dirk Nowitzki is 48. Hall of Fame auto racer Shirley Muldowney, 86 today. And author Salman Rushdie is celebrating number 79. So again, happy birthday if you share the day with those notables on this 19th of June.
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0: It is Bill Rice on this Friday afternoon.

It is Bill Rice on this Friday afternoon as we get back to the classic rock. Just talking about her birthday girl, Ann Wilson, and Heart on the Fox.

106.3 The Fox, Boston's foreplay and long time, Bill Weiss. Steve's in at the top of the hour. Steve will also have the after work party courtesy of Cars on Main and Findlay. 60 minutes of commercial free rock starting around 4:30 today on The Fox.

106.3 The Fox and Judas Priest on this Friday afternoon. This is Bill Rice, and that's it. We are all out of time. Got Steve waiting in the wings. We're going to get him started with ZZ Top in a couple of minutes. Another long block of rock, and Steve will keep you company for the rest of the afternoon. Everybody have a tremendous weekend. Be safe. Have some fun. Don't forget about Dad on Sunday, and keep the Fox close by all weekend long for great classic rock. We'll be back at it Monday morning at 10. See you.

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2: Here is your WTOL 11 forecast. Bright sunny skies rolling into the evening hours tonight. Dry conditions will come to an end with a few pop-up showers for our Saturday. After lows reach the 50s tonight, we rebound back into the 70s Saturday afternoon. A mild Father's Day ahead of our next system, bringing heavy downpours Sunday night. From 106.3 The Fox, I'm WTOL 11 meteorologist Ryan Weekman.
3: It is Bill Rice heading on out. Steve next. And ZZ Top starting another long block of rock on the Fox. We'll see you Monday.
4: Rumors spreading around in that Texas town. About the shack outside the game. And you know what I'm talking about. 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They got a lot of nice girls.

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106.3 The Fox. It is Steve, and it's a TGI Finally Friday. Fri-yay. I'll tell you what, it's felt like a week of Mondays. I've spent the last hour looking at the clock, wondering if it was broken. Unfortunately, it was not. Coming up on the show today, I've got a brand new Steve's Heartburn for the day, courtesy of T.R. Williams Insurance. That's the right insurance at the right price. Plus, four random facts, a 30-second life tip, and your captions. You guys never disappoint when it comes to captioning the photo. And I've got several to get to, so we'll share some of the best ones on your TGI Finally Friday, Fri-yay After Work Party, powered by Cars on Bay. So let's get the day rolling. It's all coming up right here on The Fox.

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0: It is Steve. It's finally Friday.

It is, Steve. It's finally Friday, which means we'll have your captions from our photo of the day on our Fox Facebook page. And judging by some of those responses, you people absolutely are ruthless. We'll crown some of the winners coming up after 4:30 as we get back to the Rock. Here's Def Leppard on the Fox.

Webster's Dictionary defines classic rock as I don't read the dictionary. I don't have time. I'm too busy listening to Black Sabbath. 106.3 The Fox.

106.3 The Fox. It is Steve. So yesterday it was so nice that we planned on taking the dogs out for a little walk, but our dog Spike had other ideas. I'll explain what happened in a bit. Right now, it is REO Speedwagon. I'll be

0: 106.3 The Fox. It is Steve. TGI, finally Friday. Friday. So I don't know about you. Maybe you have a dog that you take on a walk, but it's more like the dog walks you, right? We have a dog like that. His name's Spike. He's an Australian Shepherd. And we have another dog named Teddy, who is a Shih Tzu Poodle mix. Well, anyhow, these two are quite the combo team. I can't tell you exactly what we call them, but they're like a super duo. Anyway, we took him for a walk last night. Now, everything is going great, right? Spike is calm. He's paying attention. And I'm thinking, wow, look at this. We finally got a handle on it. We figured it out. Then a squirrel appears. Not running, not moving, just sitting there looking at us. Spike freezes. The squirrel freezes. I freeze. For about 5 seconds, nobody moves. It felt like a Western movie. Finally, the squirrel runs. Spike decides that he is absolutely qualified to pursue wildlife professionally. I did not agree, but luckily the leash won. The squirrels escaped and Spike survived. And I got my evening cardio, whether I planned on it or not.
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2: This is ONN. Good afternoon. This is Paul Keel. Second round of the U.S. Open at Shinnecock Hills in New York. Wyndham Clark trying to make it his own personal party. He had a 1-under par round today to put him at 7-under through two rounds, 4 strokes ahead of the rest of the field. Closest pursuers to Clark right now, Matt Fitzpatrick, Xander Schauffele, and Sam Stevens are all at 3-under par. Colin Morikawa is at 2-under par. World Cup competition continuing today in the U.S. with their second match as they take on Australia at Lumen Field in Seattle. That just now getting started. Other matches later today, Scotland against Morocco. Brazil will meet Haiti, and it's Turkey against Paraguay. Cleveland Guardians begin a series in Houston tonight against the Astros. Guardians coming off a series closing win at Milwaukee, and Cleveland manager Stephen Vogt glad to see his team find their offense.
3: Hey, I'd love 3 homers tonight, Hoynsie. You know what I mean? But, you know, I think our guys had good at-bats. You know, we got on base a ton, and, you know, obviously the end up 3 solo shots are what the difference is. But, you know, we're going to continue to work. We're going to continue to find ways to just grind out at-bats, grind out starters, get to bullpen guys, and, you know, we got some big swings today.
2: Tanner Bibee pitching tonight for the Guardians. Tetsuya Amai for the Astros. Cleveland Reigns tied for first in the American League Central. Cincinnati Reds in New York to open a series with the Yankees tonight. Rhett Lauder to pitch for the Reds. Cam Schlittler on the mound for the Yankees, who are the first-place leaders in the AL East. Meanwhile, 16-year NHL veteran Jonathan Toews announced his retirement today. Known mostly for helping Chicago win 3 Stanley Cup titles, Toews finished his career with his hometown Winnipeg Jets. 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
1: Here is your WTOL 11 forecast. Bright sunny skies rolling into the evening hours tonight. Dry conditions will come to an end with a few pop-up showers for our Saturday. After lows reach the 50s tonight, we rebound back into the 70s Saturday afternoon. A mild Father's Day ahead of our next system, bringing heavy downpours Sunday night. From 106.3 The Fox, I'm WTOL 11 meteorologist Ryan Weekman.
2: It is Steve on your TGI Finally Friday. Friday, 75 degrees out there as we're getting ready to kick off Father's Day weekend. Oh, so far so good. Hopefully the weather holds. All right, let's kick off a block right now. Here's the Eagles. Let's just take it easy on The Fox. Whoa.

106.3 The Fox. It is Steve, TGI. Finally, Friday. We turned the corner past 4 o'clock, which means I have got your four random facts that'll help you dominate awkward cookout conversations this

weekend, including one historical job that sounds completely made up, but it was actually real. I mean, seriously, they're all real. I will share with you your 4 at 4 random facts is on the way in 10 minutes.

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3: 1, 2, 3, 4.
4: The feature where you learn things nobody asked for, but by tomorrow you'll be repeating them at a cookout like you discovered them yourself. Here's your 4 random facts. Fact number 1, in medieval Europe, some towns hired official sin eaters who were paid to symbolically take on the sins of the deceased before burial. Imagine explaining that job on career day. Fact number 2, the world's first traffic signal in London lasted less than a month before exploding. Technically, traffic did improve because everybody ran away. Fact number 3, in 1878, a town of Leadville elected a dog as a town marshal. The dog, named Bassett, became so popular with residents that local newspapers covered his activities, and townspeople reportedly treated him like an actual public official. To be fair, some voters still say he was the least controversial politician around. And last but not least, fact number 4, ancient Roman apartment buildings sometimes reached 7 stories tall, and people still complain about the stairs. There you go. 4 random facts. If you remember all 4 by tomorrow, congratulations. If you don't worry. There's a pretty good chance you'll accidentally repeat one of them at a cookout anyway.
0: 106.3, the facts.
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0: 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You know what else we can do? 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It's a weekend. It's a Father's Day weekend. And you know what? Let's just go. We'll carry on with your after-work party brought to you by Cars on Main and your captions from our photo of the day. It is on the way next.
1: 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July corn's closing in today down 3.5 at 417.5. September corn down 4.25 at 425.25. July soybeans are down 9.25 at 1122.75. August soybeans down 8.5 at 1128.25. July wheat's down 7 cents today at 605.75. And September wheat's down 7.25 at 614. 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I'm Allison Kinney, and you're listening to The Ohio Agnet.
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8: Here is your WTOL 11 forecast. Bright sunny skies rolling into the evening hours tonight. Dry conditions will come to an end with a few pop-up showers for our Saturday. After lows reach the 50s tonight, we rebound back into the 70s Saturday afternoon. A mild Father's Day ahead of our next system, bringing heavy downpours Sunday night. From 106.3 The Fox, I'm WTOL 11 meteorologist Ryan Weekman.
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29: Just like that, we're off like a kid hearing the final school bell before summer vacation. Welcome to your TGI Finally Friday After Work Party powered by Cars on Main. The work week's over. The clocks officially stopped mattering. Let's get it home. Tonight, we get it started with Robert Palmer.

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TGI, finally Friday, Friday after work party, brought to you by Cars on Main at 208 North Main Street right here in Findlay. Time for your captions from our photo of the day. You didn't disappoint, so let's get right to it. Todd checked in. His caption says, "Welcome to Clyde's Crash Cups Painting and Remodeling Services." We even got photo references. His slogan, "We're fully insured." We think.

It's a TGI finally Friday after work party. You know, if your car starts every morning, give it a pat on the dashboard. But if it doesn't, Cars on Main is ready to help you, my friend, at 208 North Main Street in Findlay. Go down, check out their latest inventory, and they will hook you up in a nicer, newer vehicle. It's back to our captions for our photo of the day. This time around, I think Brenda summed up about half the home improvement projects in America with this one. Her caption says, "Wife told me to hire a professional." And now he's about 3 seconds away from finding out his wife was right.

It's a finally Friday after work party. You know, if you're shopping for a dependable car, truck, or SUV, check out Cars On Main. Every vehicle is professionally serviced and road ready before it even hits the lot. They're at 208 North Main Street right here in Findlay. It is Steve rocking it out with you. Let's rock out with another caption from our photo of the day. Edna knows exactly how the ladder meeting got approved. Her caption says, "Paint party. We should have skipped the beer and hired it done." You know, nothing says bad decision like hearing "hold my beer" before the paint can opens.

is a TGI Finally Friday After Work Party, courtesy of Cars on Main at 208 North Main Street in Findlay. Let's go back for another caption from our Facebook page. Jane may have discovered the only thing powerful enough to get a guy off a ladder that fast. The caption reads, "The Krispy Kreme light is on." Well, forget OSHA. That man is operating under donut emergency procedures.

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0: You're finally Friday after work party, and it's Steve rocking along with you. You know, some dealerships make buying a car feeling like a root canal. Cars on Main makes it feel like talking to a neighbor. That's why they are Finley's number one used car dealer, and you can check them out at 208 North Main Street in Finley. All right, it's time for Steve's Can You Guess? And this one is really one of those that you may or may not be able to guess. Let's see what you can come up with. According to a survey, what household item do most people spend the most time looking for each year? I'll have the answer after this.
1: This is not headline news. Sunday is Father's Day. And in the event your family is too busy to spend time with him, trust me, he's fine with that. Insiders say Jelly Roll had a tumultuous marriage. It's always sad when an ex-con and an ex-prostitute just don't work out. Carlos Mencia is facing more than a decade in prison on tax fraud charges. So I guess other comedians aren't the only people he stole from. And Talladega Nights will be re-released in theaters for its 20th anniversary. Or you can just listen to your uncle repeat it from memory.
2: Yep, I'm flying through the air. This is not good.
1: This is not headline news.
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5: Good afternoon, this is Paul Keel. Second round of the U.S. Open at Shinnecock Hills in New York. Wyndham Clark, the leader, 7-under par after a 1-under par round today. Clark, 4 strokes ahead of the field. Xander Schauffele and Matt Fitzpatrick are at 3-under. Colin Morikawa, Henry Higgs, and Max Geiserman are at 2-under par. Meanwhile, just getting started in Seattle, it's the U.S. against Australia in the World Cup. The Americans are playing today without Christian Pulisic. He's out with a calf injury. Other World Cup matches today and tonight, it'll be Scotland against Morocco, Brazil meeting Haiti, and Turkey faces Paraguay. The AL Central leading Cleveland Guardians, well, they're tied for first in that division. They'll begin a series in Houston with the Astros tonight. Guardians coming off a win in Milwaukee yesterday, thanks in part to a home run from Travis Bazzana.
6: I think I've done a decent job this year at coming back from a mishap in the game and having a strong at-bat or making a play later in the game. So it's nice. That's what it's all about, is being able to turn around, flip the switch, and put together a good at-bat or a good play to help the team win after you frustrated with something else.
5: Tanner Bibee pitching for the Guardians tonight. Tetsuya Imai for the Astros. Cincinnati Reds in New York to open a series with the Yankees tonight. Red Lauder pitching for the Reds. Cam Schlittler will be on the mound for New York. Meanwhile, 16-year NHL veteran Jonathan Toews announced his retirement today. He was a key part of 3 Stanley Cup championship teams in Chicago. Toews, however, finished his career playing for his hometown Winnipeg Jets. This is the Ohio News Network.
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1: It's your finally Friday after work party brought to you by Cars on Main. And from Steve's Can You Guess file, let's see, how did you do with this one? According to a survey, what household item do most people spend the most time looking for each year? Well, according to the survey, that item is the TV remote. Apparently, Americans spend hours every year searching couch cushions, blankets, recliners, and places that make absolutely no sense. The amazing part is finding it in your hand 15 minutes after searching.

0: Fog Hat puts the brakes on your TGI Finally Friday after work party. And just like that, another after work party is wrapping up. Hopefully your work day is already in the rearview mirror. Your inner plans are coming together and the weekend is officially underway. We still got another hour to go. Coming up, I've got a real weird news story. Today's rock history moment and something else that's happening in Northwest Ohio. Plus, plenty of classic rock. We got one more hour of it, and I'll kick off another commercial-free block with about Journey on the way next.
1: 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Happy Father's Day. 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This show is going to be about Father's Day. 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
7: Here is your WTOL 11 weather forecast. This evening, partly cloudy skies expected with temperatures in the 70s early, dropping back into the 60s after dark. Overnight lows fall to the mid-50s with increasing clouds. There will be a batch of very light rain showers rolling in near to before daybreak. And into your afternoon, partly sunny skies and dry conditions expected, highs in the mid to upper 70s. For 106.3 The Fox, I'm WTOL 11 meteorologist John Birchfield.
8: Currently 77 degrees at Lake Cascades. 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

It is time for Steve's Weird News of the Day. A restaurant in Japan recently made headlines after introducing a service where customers can rent a grandmother to join them for meals, family gatherings, or special occasions. The service reportedly started as a way to provide companionship and wisdom from older generations and has become surprisingly popular. Meanwhile, my grandma would have charged extra if she had to listen to my problems. I'm just saying this. I was growing up in my house. All right, it is Steve rocking it with you. We've got another hour to go. Ultimate Classic Rock, of course, coming up tonight at 7. As we get our Father's Day weekend rolling even further, here's Eric Clapton. Commercial-free rock rolls on. Lay down Sally on the Fox. There is

0: 106.3 The Fox, it is Steve. Time for your rock history moment. It happened on this day, June 19th, back in 1977. Fleetwood Mac's album Rumours was sitting near the top of the charts and continuing one of the most remarkable runs in rock history. The album would go on to become one of the best-selling albums ever, producing classics like Go Your Own Way, Dreams, and Don't Stop. What makes it even more amazing is that much of the album was recorded while relationships inside the band were just falling apart. Somehow they turned all that drama into one of rock history's greatest albums. Proof that sometimes people write hit records when they're stressed. I just eat snacks.
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106.3 The Fox. It is Steve. Finally, Friday, as we head into Father's Day weekend. Lots of great classic rock all weekend long. We're going to do 30, 60, even 90-minute blocks commercial-free. Of course, we've got plenty of classic rock, and we're commercial-free right now. We're just going to keep things rolling as long as I possibly can. From one Steve to another, here's Stevie Ray Vaughan, Crossfire, tonight on The Fox.

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0: John Mellencamp wraps up that commercial-free block of rock, and that's going to do it for me this afternoon. Now it's time to kick off Father's Day weekend across Northwest Ohio. So whether you're firing up the grill, heading to the lake, spending time with family, visiting dad, remembering dad, or just enjoying a couple of days to slow things down, I hope that it is a great weekend for you, my friend. Thanks for spending part of your Friday ride home with me. Keep an eye on the Fox Facebook page. Enjoy the weekend. And don't forget, we'll do it all again Monday afternoon. Of course, Matt Wardlaw is coming up next with more great ultimate classic rock. Until Monday, have a great Father's Day weekend. You take care, stay safe, and remember, if Dad says he doesn't need help carrying it, start helping anyway.
1: Hey, it's Kahuna. It is the weekend. It is the big Father's Day weekend, so make sure you get out there and give Dad his propers. We get back at it next week. Got a bunch of stuff to talk about, including the latest food trend. If they're messing with hot dogs now. We'll officially be into the first days of summer, so let's talk Christmas. And can I interest you in a $13,000 robot that takes you from your bed to the toilet and the accompanying trip back? We'll discuss 6 to 10 right back here on 106.3 The Fox.
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1: Here is your WTOL 11 weather forecast. This evening, partly cloudy skies expected with temperatures in the 70s early, dropping back into the 60s after dark. Overnight lows fall to the mid-50s with increasing clouds. There will be a batch of very light rain showers rolling in near to before daybreak. And into your afternoon, partly sunny skies and dry conditions expected, highs in the mid to upper 70s. For 106.3 The Fox, I'm WTOL 11 meteorologist John Birchfield.
2: All right, that's it. I'm heading out and heading home. Here's hoping that your Father's Day weekend is a good one, whatever that looks like. Matt Wardlaw's Ultimate Classic Rock coming up next right here on The Fox.

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1: Old school Tom Petty fans, here's one for you. Welcome one and welcome all to tonight's program.

0: How long? The band is called Ace. Chances are good you've heard that singer before. Even if you don't know the group, The Living Years, yes, that is Paul Carrick singing that one with Mike and the Mechanics back in the 80s. I first heard Paul a couple of years before that with Mike Rutherford of Genesis and his Mechanics when they put out their debut album. I heard his solo stuff in between, like Don't Shed a Tear. And as we get into the 90s, Paul became one of my favorite vocalists, hands down, a person who, as they say, can sing the proverbial phone book, and he is still out there, still going strong. I've been trying to get a chat with Paul for about 10 years or so, so I'm going to have to give that another go. It's Matt Wardlaw. Happy weekend, everyone. We have one last chance for you to get in on the action and win that Rush R50 box set Monday. We start another cool contest, but that's a whole lot of music and weekend to get through before we get to that point. So let's get started. It's Ultimate Classic Rock.
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4: Here is your WTOL 11 weather forecast. This evening, partly cloudy skies expected, with temperatures in the 70s early, dropping back into the 60s after dark. Overnight lows fall to the mid-50s with increasing clouds. There will be a batch of very light rain showers rolling in near to before daybreak. And into your afternoon, partly sunny skies and dry conditions expected, highs in the mid to upper 70s. For 106.3 The Fox, I'm WTOL 11 meteorologist John Birchfield.
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Breaking on through to the other side, what is the world's oldest living land animal that's not breaking through anything? It would be a giant tortoise in the South Atlantic named Jonathan, who is 194 years old, and it's just a rough guess, but my thought here is that when you get to 194, no matter what species you are most definitely comfortably numb. It's ultimate classic rock.

0: One of the best air drumming songs in all of music history. Tell me that I'm wrong, and don't just tell me that because you enjoy winding up the Wardlaw. 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
17: Here is your WTOL 11 weather forecast. This evening, partly cloudy skies expected with temperatures in the 70s early, dropping back into the 60s after dark. Overnight lows fall to the mid-50s with increasing clouds. There will be a batch of very light rain showers rolling in near to before daybreak. And into your afternoon, partly sunny skies and dry conditions expected, highs in the mid to upper 70s. For 106.3 The Fox, I'm WTOL 11 meteorologist John Birchfield.
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We are under a month now until Motley Crue's Return of the Carnival of Sins tour hits the road. Tesla and Extreme opening those shows, and Tesla has a new song out, an original tune from their upcoming homage covers album. The new Tesla tune is called Never Alone. Give that a listen if you haven't heard it yet. It's Matt Wardlaw. Here's one from Tesla that might bring back some memories for you. It is ultimate classic rock for sure.